I'm here. Never chase bread, chase the vision. Make your word when you say it, be the business. No cap, God am a witness. Success feel better, independent. 9-11 in the valley, I done in it. Big Master P vibe, no limit. Falling hard on another hemisphere. Somebody tell them people Mr. Hem is here. Whoa, whoa, whoa, whoa, whoa, whoa. Mr. Hem is here. Whoa, whoa, whoa, whoa, whoa, whoa.

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19: Running with that old boy, tell him, man, don't put that on my city. Hold on, let me get it. I'm in a bulletproof black truck, I president. This for them girls shaking out, doing hair kisses. I need a 10-piece lemon pepper, magic city, what the f*** going? I got a pocket full of money, who the f***

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night when I'm whipping up double up. Curbside valet at the penthouse, go right up. 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
23: Teddy Riley, T.I., Keith Sweat, Eric Benet, The Brat, King George, Dion Hughley, and more. 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
7: Mm-hmm. You already know, Monday through Friday, 10 a.m. to 3 p.m., I got you covered with a whole lot of power. And I'm bringing some of your favorite celebrities along for that ride, too. Like the latest, Miguel.
8: What's up, Persian? How are you?
7: Funny Marco.
8: Your voice is amazing. You should do anime.
7: And Wale.
9: You probably wonder why I sound like this. It's because Persian Nicole told me to do this against my will. It's cool because she's my favorite radio person. She makes my palms blush.
10: If you have a trade, I want you to bring it to us. I don't care if your trade work or don't work. I want you to bring it to us. If it has 200,000 miles on it, bring it to us. We're giving you $6,000 for it. I don't care if the car need an alternator, bring it to us. I don't care if the headlights don't work. I want you to bring it to us. If it's been in an accident, has a dent on it, bring it to us.

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You was on your way to the beach. This is not something you predicted. Out of nowhere, you get into a car accident. Now

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2: 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Ice.

0: secrets I know got you stressed. Will I take those to my death? What? Haven't decided just yet. Hey. Yeah. 40 was such a bang. Oh. All of my offs, they des. Please don't put me to the test. They trying to get back on the net. I'm trying to get back in the flesh. Ooh. Yeah.
1: Follow us. What? What's your name?
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1: This is
3: Every time a mother dies, the loss doesn't stop with her, it ripples. 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
7: Mm-hmm. 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Like the latest, Miguel.
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0: Get them feels. 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
1: Diva, girl, it feel like crab legs and cutwater outside.
0: Crab legs and cutwater. That's exactly what it feel like. They mixing. What? They mixing
1: Diva,
0: the cutwater with something
1: like
0: too.
1: I can't talk right now with my homegirls at the dice game.
0: It feel like a dice game outside for sure.
1: Look, and you can tell it's nice outside, Diva. I'm riding down the street, the dirt bike sound. I'm like, oh, I like this type of weather.
0: It's time, y'all. We done been through it. All that snow, we been through it. We deserve this.
2: On the corner. What's up, everybody? This is Pastor Mike Jr. And there's a word that should come to mind and make you smile. It's called incognito. Incognito means I'm able to be in a room, but not in a room. It means I'm able to move, but people may not detect me. And if somebody listening to me right now, you're frustrated because you're asking for popularity, but you don't know how to manage the seasons of being incognito. Incognito does not mean I don't have it. It means I don't have to flaunt it. It means I am who I am and I'm comfortable in my own skin. So every time you tune on to Incognito, you're not just listening to music. You're not just vibing with your favorite people. What you're saying is that I'm going to be the person in my family who can win and remain humble. Win and not be over the top. Win and just remain who I am. Don't let anybody rush you. It's a generation of people who are rising who are going to be blessed and still know how to be incognito.
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1: 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We can change that. 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

0: This song's got the ladies in TikTok in a chokehold. Dolly Babe, Pink Blush, right here on 92Q.
1: Man, stop calling me about some cigarettes. 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

0: Then he got out, they locked him up again.
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1: We trying, Chop. 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
4: 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I don't care if your trade work or don't work. I want you to bring it to us. If it has 200,000 miles on it, bring it to us. We're giving you $6,000 for it. I don't care if the car need an alternator. Bring it to us. I don't care if the headlights don't work. I want you to bring it to us. If it's been in an accident, it has a dent on it, bring it to us. We're giving

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2: If you have a trade, I want you to bring it to us. 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
1: 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We're giving you $6,000 for it. I don't care if the car need an alternator. 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

I still help pay for the wigs. And I help with the lease. 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
1: What's up?
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1: I'm glad to be here.
0: I never thought that this would happen.
1: You know what? Everything is possible in life.
0: 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Yes. And you are showing the girls that. But how do you feel about your name not only being on all the tizzoos and stuff, as soon as I say, oh, Tasha K, I say, oh, who is that? The messy girl? The girl that says, how do you feel about your name and messy being in the same sentence?
1: I'm messy. I am messy. I don't know why people be trying to act like they ain't messy.
0: Are you aware?
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I'm Mrs. One of One. Fall in love every time we link. He got me sprung.com. 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

0: 10. Girl, you a 10, girl, you a 10, girl, you a 10. Girl, you a 10, girl, you a 10, girl, you a 10. Girl, you a 10, girl, you a 10, girl, you a 10.
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0: Tasha.
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1: I'm glad to be here.
0: I never thought that this would happen.
1: You know what? Everything is possible in life.
0: Everything is possible. Yes. And you are showing the girls that. But how do you feel about your name not only being on all the tizzoos and stuff, as soon as I say, oh, Tasha K, I say, oh, who is that? The messy girl? The girl that says, how do you feel about your name and messy being in the same sentence?
1: I'm messy. I am messy. I don't know why people be trying to act like they ain't messy.
0: Are you aware?
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0: 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Dolly Babe, Pink Blush, right here on 92Q.
1: Man, stop calling me about some cigarettes. 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

0: 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This is Brutally Honest.
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0: Be lame, they go outside about these niggas. I don't wanna hang with them. They don't have no business. 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

0: Tasha.
1: What's up?
0: It's good to have you on the show, you know.
1: I'm glad to be here.
0: I never thought that this would happen.
1: You know what? Everything is possible in life.
0: Everything is possible. Yes. And you are showing the girls that. But how do you feel about your name not only being on all the tizzoos and stuff, as soon as I say, oh, Tasha K, I say, oh, who is that? The messy girl? The girl that says, how do you feel about your name and messy being in the same sentence?
1: I'm messy. I am messy. I don't know why people be trying to act like they ain't messy.
0: Are you aware?
1: I am aware.

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0: It's time, y'all. 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All that snow, we been through it. We deserve this.

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1: Just to call and thank you all for allowing God to use you and just y'all for doing what y'all do. Not always worrying about the script and the time, because I know y'all have certain things y'all have to do, but y'all never pass up an opportunity to reach out, to give back, to encourage, and that means a lot. But y'all go above and beyond, and it means much. Yeah.
0: Wake up, get up. 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
1: Damn, Kai, you going crazy.

0: Happy Tuesday. We're back at it again in a minute. Don't it feel like that? I'm telling you, as soon as it's time to go home, it's time to go back to work again.
1: Hate it.
0: Oh, hold on. Wait. Sorry.
1: No worries.
0: Listen,
1: We didn't stop worrying about it.
0: I know, but I'm just waiting for... Oh, okay. You guys, again, we're working with a new system. I was clicking the music bed and it just wasn't even playing. But hey, here we are.
1: Hey.
0: How you feeling, Porky?
1: I don't feel good.
0: I know. And Quick is out today because
1: I think he gave me something.
0: Do you think you have the same thing?
1: I know my head hurt. My eyes feel like they glossy. And my stomach is turning like... I had a great day yesterday. Me and God had a great day. Started the gym back. Stayed in there for an hour.
0: Oh, you did your big one.
1: I had a lot of support in there. Like, people was coming up to me like, man, I'm glad you even walked in the building. You did the first part.
0: That's good.
1: So I tried to walk on the treadmill, but then the rapid feet. Boy.
0: Okay.
1: So I spent 15 minutes on the mill.
0: Okay.
1: And then I did like 20... not 20 different machines, like 3 or 4 different machines, and just stayed for an hour. I just did till muscle failure and then came on home.
0: That might be why you're feeling a little down too.
1: No, my stomach is killing me.
0: You went hard.
1: Like, my body is, you know the difference between lifting weights aching and sick aching.
0: Okay.
1: I just don't feel good. Like, I can feel it in my stomach.
0: I mean, I would love to tell you to go home right now.
1: I wouldn't leave you by
0: yourself.
1: But
0: then I would just go home to cancel the day.
1: I wish we could.
0: Yeah, well, Quick was not feeling well either. So he's out. I'm just actually trying to stay 6 feet away from both of you because...
1: I'm not going to come over there with you today.
0: I do not have time to not be feeling
1: either.
0: Well at this point. Listen, we're going to get it together. I'm going to take a little sip of the creamy crack, and you should too. I'll tell you why coming up next in 5 minutes. We'll find out what it's too damn early for. Good morning. Happy Tuesday.
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9: Yeah, Baltimore's Tuesday in the city. A 92Q News update brought to you by the law office of Peter Angelos. Good morning to you. And a man, Brandon Scott's administration and the Inspector General's office are working to restore access to city records. Inspector General Isabel Cumming has asked the judge to hold the city in contempt, but the two sides are now working to resolve the dispute. The Baltimore City Council has approved a bill allowing police to padlock smoke shops repeatedly caught selling illegal products, including unlicensed cannabis. Shops could be shut down after two citations and an abatement order. 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It's like 65 and mostly cloudy, with mostly cloudy skies today and then sunny with temperatures near 77 degrees. 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

0: 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That's Cardi B and Latto right here on 93.9. Ooh, Lord.
1: It's new system for you too. Okay. Don't worry about it.
0: Can we just
1: look? It ain't our fault that you're a hardworking woman.
0: Can we just?
1: And you work at the sister station.
0: I think it is my fault, actually.
1: No, it ain't.
0: Yes, I think it is my fault.
1: You're
0: actually,
1: doing both. And you want to know why? Before too.
0: Ooh, there we go. Okay, but you want to know why it's my fault?
1: Why?
0: It's my fault because I knew maybe like 3.5 years ago that I just needed to find me a rich husband and sit down.
1: Oh, you're talking like that.
0: Yeah.
1: I remember one day.
0: Hard working for what?
1: I was sick.
0: I'm kidding, but.
1: And I was over there. And I don't know why I said this, but I was like, yeah, vote yes, KYS.
0: I said, oh. That's crazy that you said that,
1: right.
0: though.
1: I couldn't believe it.
0: Yes.
1: Couldn't believe it. But we all make mistakes and we all do things, but we're here.
0: Yeah, that's true. I mean, I do work there every Sunday, but I mean, I was here yesterday and I was fine. So it doesn't all the way make sense, but we're here. Let's try this again, shall we?
1: Just think, that's probably the smallest of mistakes you've made.
0: You're so sweet. Thank you. I mean, I think I'm a lot better at this than some of our coworkers, so that makes me feel a wee bit better.
1: Listen.
0: Anyway, good morning, Baltimore. Happy Tuesday. It's the Quicksilver Morning Show on B-More's 92Q. Not the other one. Me and Porkchop here with you. Quick is out today because he's not feeling well. We're all just trying to get ourselves together, to be honest. You know we like to keep it real with y'all. But I'm feeling a little better now that I've had a little sip of the creamy crack.
1: Okay.
0: And it's actually exceptionally delicious today. And rightfully so, because
1: it should be.
0: Guess what today is?
1: Let me see.
0: Guess, just guess.
1: Give me a hint.
0: It is National Coffee Day.
1: Oh my God.
0: Yay!
1: Yay.
0: Listen, I used to not be a coffee drinker. I was not a big coffee drinker until I started doing mornings here. And then I was like, oh, hell no. I need something to jumpstart this day. And I mean immediately. And ever since then, I have been mostly making my own coffee at home. I just feel like it tastes better than going to Dunkin' or Starbucks or somewhere else. I just can make it better.
1: Because you can make it the way you really want it.
0: Right.
1: At home.
0: Exactly. So I encourage any and everybody, if you're a coffee drinker, hey, coffee drinkers out there. Hey. Yeah.
1: I drink it, but I don't drink it. You know, you
0: make
1: see
0: your
1: me
0: coffee
1: drink
0: at
1: it.
0: Home. Yeah.
1: But I mean, I'm not big on it.
0: I like hot coffee. You like iced coffee.
1: I'll take both.
0: Okay. I know a lot of folks are like iced coffee fanatics, and making an iced coffee at home is a lot different than making a hot coffee at home. You really got to have the things.
1: And let me be clear, if I hope I do it right, you want 2 pumps of hazelnut?
0: Yes.
1: 2 pumps of French vanilla?
0: Yes.
1: And is it regular cream and regular sugar?
0: Regular cream. With the 2 pumps, I don't even need the sugar.
1: Gotcha.
0: Yes. But when I'm at home, I do sweet and creamy creamer.
1: Sweet and creamy?
0: Yes. And after I add that, I only do a half pack of sugar. That's all you need. And I love it. It's perfect.
1: Yesterday,
0: Chef's kiss.
1: I tried my best. Since I'm trying to get back in this gym and eat right, I had that... What I drink? Iced coffee, and I told them don't put no sugar in it.
0: Good job. Good job. Look at you.
1: Extra cream, and
0: it's hard.
1: Yeah, it is. Yo, sugar.
0: It's
1: got
0: hard
1: to be the number one drug on earth.
0: Yeah, and you know, coffee actually scientifically helps you live longer. It can add some additional years to your life. Not that much. I think,
1: damn,
0: according to studies, it's like 2 additional years. But listen,
1: I mean,
0: you can live a lot of life. Listen, in 2 years, a lot can change.
1: No, okay. It
0: can. Yes, it can. It can, but it's the actual coffee, not all of the other bad things that we put in
1: creamer,
0: it, like the creamer, the milk, a lot of people use oat milk or almond milk, but you cannot get around at least a little bit of flavored syrup.
1: People that work at a factory and truck drivers, the only people I know that drink black coffee.
0: I don't know, like
1: a regular dude that work at DTLR and be like, let me get black coffee. It don't work like that. You got to work with your hands.
0: You got to be a certain type of person.
1: Yeah, you got to be a man's man.
0: You take life very seriously if you just do black coffee.
1: Black coffee and you drink beer. They go together.
0: No, they don't. No.
1: I'm telling
0: those
1: you.
0: Those don't go together.
1: Not together like, you know, together, but
0: yeah.
1: Only people that drink black coffee, they drink beer as well.
0: I know my tea drinkers are listening right now just feeling like they're better than everybody because they drink tea and not...
1: People kill me talking about they drink chai tea. That's the same word.
0: You drink tea. I like tea too, though. But I prefer tea at night. And
1: really?
0: Yeah, coffee in the morning. Tea, just like, you know, tea that doesn't have caffeine in it, but I like butterfly tea.
1: What is that?
0: Butterfly tea, it's like a purple tea. It's so delicious. I don't know. I'm gonna have to make you some. Look, I gotta make you some. But right now,
1: the way your eyes lit up, yes, I need some butterfly tea.
0: Listen, I love me a beverage. Mm-hmm. I am a beverage girl. Give me a coffee. Give me a little tea. I got to keep my Stanley cup full of water. That's on period.
1: I told somebody the other day, y'all stole that from men. Men used to rock the Stanley Cup.
0: Okay.
1: And then women started going, one cares.
0: Stanley made more money with the girls.
1: Yes, they did.
0: Period.
1: Now I see a man with a Stanley Cup, I'll be like, wait a minute, sir.
0: Exactly. Now
1: you
0: I don't even.
1: You are feminine.
0: They do have like a man version now, but it's like a different brand.
1: They don't want it, right. Anywho. You see a man with a Stanley Cup, you got to question him.
0: Well, happy National Coffee Day.
1: Happy.
0: Check your apps. 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All right, good morning. We'll find out what it's too damn early for on your side of things. Give us 5 minutes.
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0: All right, the science is burning blue right here inside the Quicksilver Morning Show on B-Moyz. And 92Q, Shea Parker and Pork Chop here with you. And I feel like we got it together now. Slowly but surely, we're easing our way into this Tuesday.
1: Just hurry it up.
0: At least today it's not raining cats and dogs.
1: That's coming, though. Tornadoes. We got hurricanes coming.
0: In the next couple of days.
1: Yeah.
0: Okay.
1: Zone is
0: well, I hear you, but I'm just hoping that it switches. You know how the weather does.
1: Nah, that El Nino is on his way.
0: Oh, yeah. They said this winter is going to be a wild one.
1: They already said we might get a blizzard again.
0: I believe it. Well, listen.
1: I hate the wintertime.
0: We're pressing our way through. Tonight, though, all of my parents out there, our Minorities and Mental Health series, we're having another edition, and it's all about parent guilt, hosted by Persia Nicole and the Urban Informer, Kelson. And it's virtual at 7 p.m., so you can hop right online and join the discussion. They're going to be talking about balancing responsibilities, making sure you pour into yourself, and just knowing how to manage that guilt. Because I feel like if you're a good parent, you've likely experienced parent guilt in some way, shape, or form.
1: I might have to check that out. Because I don't know what parent guilt really is. I don't know what that is.
0: It's like, I'll give you an example.
1: Uh-huh.
0: Your kid is going back to school and they want 3 pairs of shoes, but you only have the money to get them school supplies. And you feel a little guilty because they're a great kid and they deserve the shoes. They haven't even got shoes in a really long time, but you just simply can't afford it.
1: Oh, man.
0: Yeah, it's just like managing those type of feelings. Or say, you know, your son or your daughter has a sports game, but you have to work to provide and you can't make it to the sports game.
1: Gotcha.
0: That type of way a lot of, you know, parents experience.
1: So hopefully the kids are listening. And I mean this with the bottom of my heart, children. FTK.
0: They don't know what that means.
1: That's why the parents do. FTK.
0: Well, that's one way to manage parent guilt.
1: Yes.
0: Well, again, it's tonight at 7 p.m. It's virtual. You can log on to 92Q.com. We're also going to be streaming live on Facebook, so you can catch us in a multitude of places. And if you can't catch it tonight live, then the replay will be made available. All brought to you, of course, by Shepherd Pratt and NAMI Maryland.
1: NAMI.
0: All right. Well, it's almost 7 o'clock. Chop,
1: you gotta
0: give us something. You gotta muster up the strength.
1: I have no idea what's about to happen, yo.
0: Okay, friend. Well, we'll figure it out together. Meet us right back here at 7 o'clock. Stick with us. Good morning.
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2: 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Good morning. And Baltimore Deputy Commissioner Ryan Nadel has resigned after being suspended September 15th. Maryland State Police are investigating, but officials say the investigation is unrelated to his police work. A 71-year-old roadside worker was killed Monday after his work truck rolled backwards and struck him in Southeast Baltimore. Police say the truck shifted into neutral. The investigation continues. The Orioles are coming off a disappointing season. They are, as we pick our face up, as manager Craig Albanez says, missing the playoffs was tough, while GM Mike Elias says the team fell short of expectations and needs to be better. 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See site for details. 63 degrees and partly cloudy out. As high as the day will go up near 77. Can I say it again? 77. Temperatures near 81 tomorrow. But today, mostly cloudy and then a little sunny. 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

Cuffing season. Ladies, get ready, it's Fat Boy Fall. Better yet, I change my numbers for the whole winter. Damn, it's so cold in the winter. Keep calling, I ain't picking up. Damn, I'm 92Q.com.

0: need you to do.
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0: And we appreciate you very, very much.
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0: Johnny Doswell.
1: Mm-hmm.
0: All right, well, happy Tuesday. 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
1: Right.
0: And around this time, we play Think Quick.
1: Okay.
0: Yes, you can probably guess that we do have Raheem Devon tickets for you again.
1: Nice.
0: Now, the show is happening this Thursday, October 1st. Pier 6 Pavilion, Raheem Devon, and special guest Daily. It's going to be a really good time. The perfect date night, girls night, whatever you want to make it. It's a night on the town, and hopefully it doesn't rain. Now, this is all a part of Pier 6 Water, Soul on the Water. There we go. Soul on the Water series. And I already know Raheem Devon is going to tear that thing down. Sing it to the ground. So if you want them for free to be in the building, then you gotta win at Think Quick. I'm gonna give you a word. You'll have to sing that exact word in a real actual song in under 5 seconds.
1: Okay.
0: Three rounds, and these Raheem Devon tickets are yours.
1: Easy.
0: So start calling us.
1: 410-481-9292.
0: Good luck.
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8: 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Peace.
0: Mayor Scott.
7: Yes. 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
8: Oh,
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7: On Oprah. Yeah. 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
8: 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It wasn't until Quick told me he banned you from baby oil that I said, all right, I can come in the studio.
7: Yo, you're, you know what's funny? 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You know what's funny?
0: Commercial.
7: Your comedy is surpassed by your wit.
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15: 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Heavy traffic down on 32. This is an audience and actually moving towards 175. Also 97 southbound towards 32. Also a little slow here, but traffic 70 eastbound as we hop on between Baltimore National Pike and 29. Watch out for slow traffic. As we hop on to the inner loop of the Beltway, this is a messy situation here on the top side due to an accident. Move to the left shoulder between Lock Raven and Parent Parkway, and traffic is crawling from Delaney Valley Road. And looks like this is a mess. The crash is just beyond the ramp from Lock Raven out there. Also heavy traffic on 795 southbound towards the Orange Mills Boulevard and 695 moving towards the Fort McHenry and Harbor Tunnel. Also slow. 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

0: That's Drake and Party Next Door right here inside the Quiksilver Morning Show on B-Moyz. 92Q, Shea Parker and Porkchop here with you, holding you down until 10 a.m., of course. Mm-hmm. And we're also holding you down with some tickets to go see Raheem Devon this Thursday, October 1st, Pier 6 Pavilion.
1: Nice.
0: You and Abu, a Bay, a Sneaky Link, a Situationship, a FB. You know what that is, right?
1: Mike could go back around the corner.
0: Or listen, you want to spin that block and you want to put Raheem Devon in your situation.
1: Can we go back to what you said?
0: It'll probably end out pretty well.
1: You said a FB?
0: Yes.
1: Uh-huh.
0: You know what that is. I know you know what that is.
1: Shut up.
0: Anyway, if you want these tickets for the free 99, you got to win at Think Quick. Start calling us right now to play.
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0: All right, your first word is like, L-I-K-E, like.
1: 5, 4, 3, 2. Get out of here, bro. Mm. Don't nobody call me. I'm already sick. I don't want to, don't make me sicker.
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3: Good morning, I'm calling from Baltimore, Maryland.
0: Your first word is like, L-I-K-E, like.
1: 5, 4.
3: I like the way you look at me.
1: Nah, bro. What song is that?
3: I like the way you
0: look at me. Absolutely not. Nope.
1: Let me tell you something, parents.
0: We hang up on kids, too.
1: Yes, we do. And please stop. If you want your tippy-tot, your son or your daughter to play the game.
0: Make sure they can play the game.
1: Right. Don't just get them to call. Help them. If you got to jump in, you better jump in.
0: And listen, we don't know kids' songs. Okay?
1: Yeah,
0: Dallas is how old?
1: 11.
0: And I don't have kids.
1: And he listened to Don Toliver, so I...
0: If you come up here singing a song, you better know the song because we cannot guarantee that we are always going to know it.
1: Right.
0: I had someone DM me the other day. That's a popular song. If it's so popular, then why the player didn't know it then? Oh, all right. Here we go.
1: This our last one?
0: Yep. Quiksilver Morning Show. What's your name and where you calling from?
4: Charlie Hurt, East Baltimore.
1: Uh-oh.
0: Your first word is like, L-I-K-E, like.
1: 5, 4, 3.
4: I like the way you love me.
1: What song is that? What song is that?
0: He's singing "Guy I Like," but it is not like
1: you know
0: that.
1: Damn well dang how that song go, right?
0: It did not sound like that.
1: You know that, right?
0: We're gonna give it to you because you're our last caller, and you stumbled through it, but we're gonna give it to you.
1: This last stumble you gonna get, bro.
4: My
0: Your second word is man. M-A-N. Man.
1: 5, 4, 3, 2. Oh my God.
0: Wow. Ooh. I'm floored.
1: Well, I'm sailing.
0: Because like, I like the way. It's so many. Like you, I ain't had no money to me.
1: I'm just mad that he really thought that we was going to let him slide with that guy's song. They don't sound nothing like that.
0: I like the way.
1: Kissing game.
0: Mm-mm-mm. Wow. Well, we got to keep this thing moving. Maybe we'll play again around at 9:35 today. But coming up next at 7:50, Rick Ross is being accused of domestic violence. I got all the details coming up next at 7:50.
1: Oh.
0: And it ain't the first time.
1: Really?
0: Yeah, coming up next.
1: No.
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10: Baltimore Charm City, happy Tuesday to you. Can I say good morning? 92Q News Update brought to you by American Public University. Mayor Brandon Scott's administration and the Inspector General's office are working to restore access to city records. Inspector General Isabel Cumming has asked the judge to hold the city in contempt, but the two sides are now working to solve the dispute. President Trump is hosting an AI summit today at the White House with top tech leaders, while OpenAI is delaying the latest AI model after failed safety checks. The State Department is considering sham passport records to verify citizenship of voters. About 300 Maryland National Guard troops are going to East Africa for several months to support regional security and counter-terrorism efforts. 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As highs today will actually go up near 77. It's a little chilly out this morning, 63 degrees and partly cloudy. Mostly cloudy today and then sunshine. They're calling it here. 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I'm Dre Johnson. Good morning.
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0: what you got, baby.
1: Okay, well, Rick Ross, his ex-girlfriend, is accusing him of domestic violence. And this is unfortunately not the first time these sorts of allegations have been made against him. We'll get to that in a second. But first, let's talk about that Jay-Z case. Now, yesterday, I reported on the anonymous woman who accused him back in 2025 of sexual assault, fully recanting her statement. I mean, saying that she never even met nor spoke to Jay-Z. Well, now that attorney that was representing her, you know, Tony Busby, the same lawyer who Jay-Z has a defamation case against right now that he's working on appealing the dismissal for. Well, Tony says that that recanted statement, oh, that was bought and paid for. He's saying essentially that Jay-Z paid his former client to recant her statement and says that she is a very unreliable witness. Interestingly enough, Jay-Z is like, well, since that lawsuit has now been dismissed and this woman has fully, you know, recanted her statement, he's going full-fledged in this whole defamation thing. So he's working on the appeal for his lawsuit with Tony Busby, but he's also has filed a federal case against him as well.
0: Boy,
1: Jay not playing. Okay, well, not whatever's playing. Going on, he's not effing around.
0: That's for sure. Out, and he got to perform at Super Bowl this year.
1: Well, something tells me that it certainly doesn't end here. So I'll keep my eye on this case and keep you updated, of course. Let's keep this thing moving because guess who's coming out with a new Netflix documentary?
0: Boom.
1: Nick Cannon. Not gonna lie, I'm interested to see this. And yes, it is going to take a more personal look into how he manages his demanding career and also raising 12 children with 6 different mothers. Yeah, isn't that crazy? 12? 6? Because, I mean, 12 kids is enough. But 6 baby mamas? The stress of it all. I don't know. But listen, the premise is that the show is going to follow Nick Cannon through his life and that all of the mothers have actually decided to be a part of the series. This is interesting because
0: even
1: one.
0: Mariah?
1: Yeah. Allegedly.
0: Okay.
1: Yeah. According to Rolling Stone, Mariah Carey will have some sort of role in the series.
0: Let's call it spade a spade. Don't nobody care about the other 5.
1: That's not true. That's not true.
0: Name one of them.
1: Brittany Bell has a following. His other baby mom, Bree Tisi, I don't know how to pronounce her last name. But she has a pretty big following. And interestingly enough, she is one of the moms who said that she doesn't really involve herself in the co-parenting thing. Like, she's tried to have positive relationships with all of the mothers and they're just too hard to maintain. So she's taking a step back. I thought that her and Mariah would be the two that would say, hey, I'm not doing no show. No thanks.
0: Right.
1: Now, Nick did say all of them had their own hesitations and concerns about letting cameras into their home, but that they all, you know, agreed to be a part of it in some way to support him and that he's very grateful and appreciative to them for that.
0: Supporting him is supporting the kids at the end of the day. You know, if he got paying for anything, especially raising 12 of them.
1: Yeah. Well, the Netflix documentary comes out sometime this winter. So you already know I'm a documentary fanatic.
0: Yes, you are.
1: I will for sure be watching it. Let's talk about these allegations against Rick Ross right now, though. His ex-girlfriend, his latest ex-girlfriend, her name was Jasmine Kendrick. She claims that the rapper physically abused her. She actually posted a photo of herself with a busted lip on her Instagram and said, I don't know a lot of things, but I do know that a man that puts his hands on me is a man that never loved me and never will. Now, I mentioned earlier, this is not the first time Rick Ross has had these sort of allegations against him. Another ex-girlfriend of his was also rumored to have suffered from physical abuse from him. I don't know. None of this has ever really came to light or ended up in court. Rick Ross has never been charged with any sort of, you know, domestic violence or anything of the nature. But his other baby mama, Auntie Tia, she hopped herself on TikTok Live and Instagram and was just really going in about the whole situation, going in on Rick Ross, but also going in on this recent, ex-girlfriend saying she should have kept the job. I don't know what that has to do with somebody putting their hands on you.

0: Get them feels. So what it feel like outside to you?
1: Diva, girl, it feel like crab legs and cutwater outside.
0: Crab legs and cutwater. That's exactly what it feel like. They mixing. What? They mixing
1: Diva,
0: the cutwater with something
1: like
0: too.
1: I can't talk right now with my homegirls at the dice game.
0: It feel like a dice game outside for sure.
1: Look, and you can tell it's nice outside, Diva. I'm riding down the street, the dirt bike sound. I'm like, oh, I like this type of weather.
0: It's time, y'all. We done been through it. All that snow, we been through it. We deserve this.
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0: Yeah, happy Tuesday. 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An accident has some issues here on the inner loop of the Beltway, a stop and go situation because the left shoulder is blocked between Lock Raven and Parent Parkway. Also, the outer loop of the Beltway, as we stay here on the top side between Bel Air Road and Providence Road, is a stop and go situation. Both the Harbor Tunnel and the Fort McHenry Tunnel, we're dealing with 13 and like 14 minute delays out there moving around. Also, things are slow out there on 83. This is up in Cockeysville on the Harrisburg Expressway southbound from Pedonia Road towards 695. And then here to JFX, this is southbound 83 from Northern Parkway moving towards 28th Street. It's actually a slow traffic situation. The Maryland Department of Health is celebrating Annapolis Pride this Saturday, October 3rd. 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
2: 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Hey, yeah.
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0: That's right. You just got to have faith in God's plan. That's Drake right here inside the Quiksilver Morning Show on B-More's 92Q. Shea Parker and Porkchop here with you on a Tuesday.
1: Good morning.
0: Quiksilver is out today, but let us holla at you because we had a listener DM yesterday, but I got a DM yesterday as well to my to my personal Instagram.
1: Okay.
0: Now, she wanted to talk about this on the show. She said it was fine for me to read it. And I'm interested to see what the parents think about this one. Because what do you do when you have raised your child to, you know, think for themselves, ask questions, and now they're doing just that and they're asking you questions that you don't necessarily have the answer to? Now, here's the DM. Hi, I'm a single mom with a 14-year-old son, and I've always encouraged him to speak his mind and think for himself, to always ask questions and don't just go with the crowd. I raised him Christian, but this weekend he sat me down and told me that he doesn't believe in God anymore, and he's now atheist. I had no idea how to respond to this because this literally came out of nowhere. I didn't even know that he was having doubts about his faith. His father and his grandparents are being pretty hard on him about it. But as his mom, I'm wondering what I should do. Have any other parents encountered this before? To be honest, I don't like this at all, but I don't want him to shut down on me.
1: That's tough.
0: Very.
1: Like, I have no answer for this.
0: You don't have no answer?
1: Mm-mm. I don't know. I wouldn't know what to do in that predicament. Dallas goes to a Catholic school.
0: Uh-huh.
1: I am Christian. I do want to get him baptized soon with the blessing of his mom and, you know, have that conversation. And but if he said he don't believe in God, I don't know what. That's tough.
0: I think that might be one of the things, too, because if you are having questions about, you know, a particular religion, or say you're having questions about Christianity and you are learning more about Islam, or you're learning more about something else, like, it's the fact that he's saying he don't believe in nothing. I think that's the part this mom is like, okay, I don't like this because I need you to believe in something.
1: But there's people have their reasoning to not believe.
0: Right. But as a parent, what do you do? Like, what do you say? What's the conversation?
1: I don't even know where to begin. Like, it's up to the callers on this one because I don't know nothing.
0: Okay. Well, listen, the phone lines are going crazy already. Let us know what you think about this. This mom wants to know what she should do. Her son has been raised Christian, but he recently came to her saying, hey, I don't believe in God anymore. I think I'm atheist. How should she respond? Even though she don't like it. Start calling us right now.
1: 410-481-9292.

0: That's Big Glow and Meg Thee Stallion right here inside the Quiksilver Morning Show on B-Moy's 92Q. Shea Parker and Pork Chop here with you, of course. And let us holla at you today. I got this DM to my personal Instagram account, and this listener wanted us to talk about her little situation on the radio. So here it is. Hi, I'm a single mom. I have a 14-year-old son, and I've always encouraged him to speak his mind and think for himself, mm-hmm. to always ask questions and don't just go with the crowd. I raised him Christian, but this weekend he sat me down and told me that he doesn't believe in God anymore, and he's now atheist. I had no idea how to respond because this literally came out of nowhere. I didn't even know that he was having doubts about his faith. His father and his grandparents are being pretty hard on him about it, but as his mom, I'm wondering what I should do. To be honest, I don't like this at all. Mm. Call us now. Let us know your thoughts.
1: 410-481-9292.
2: All right. Well, hey, what's going on, Paul? Hey, Shay.
1: Hey.
0: Good morning.
2: It's Jimmy Baines. It's your man, Jimmy Baines. I'm an atheist. And it's probably, you know, I know she can't see it right now, but it's a beautiful thing that you raised a child that can actually think for themselves. Now, unfortunately, for her, it goes against what she believes, but it's a beautiful thing that you got a 14-year-old that's starting to actually put things together and think. And as an atheist, I tell you, it don't stop just because you're like, all right, I don't believe in it, you just stop. You keep going. You spend the rest of your life thinking.
0: Yeah, I think that is one of the good parts about this situation from her perspective is that you really raised, you know, a child that is bold because, honestly, most children, they may ask questions, but to, like, be like, all right, mom, sit down. I got to tell you this. That's a different level. Thank you for sharing. Quiksilver Morning Show, what's your thoughts? What should this mom do?
3: Shay, Brooke, I think that from my point of view, I think they need to sit down with the family and have a big conversation about it. Because it don't make sense. If a young man like him is being atheist, that don't make no sense at all. It can be somebody that can corrupt in his head to a point where he don't believe in God. Everybody got to believe in God somewhere down the line.
1: No, they don't.
0: I mean,
1: you know that is a false statement, right? Nobody has to believe in God.
3: Yeah, I hear it from everybody else.
1: But you understand what you just said, though?
3: Huh? Yeah, I know. But some people do and don't believe in God. But like you said, it's false. But they need to sit down and talk with the family and have a conversation about it.
1: Gotcha.
0: I can align with that. Thank you. Yeah, I feel like it's less about a response, right? And more about just learning more about where his head is and how he came to this decision.
1: Yeah, that's all it is. Just have a conversation with the boy.
0: And a conversation that's coming from a place of not being judgmental.
1: Yeah, just love and respect. Just a sit down, hey, how did you come up with this?
0: The way you phrased that. How you come up with this?
1: Yeah, just, but see how...
0: I don't know the tone, the phrasing.
1: Look at my face, though. Look what I'm saying. Hey, how you come up with this? I want to know how you don't believe in God. You know, you got to talk to him. It's a conversation.
0: Yeah, I get it.
1: I don't think I could get no softer than that.
0: And that's the part. You got to find the words. Call us right now. Let us know what you think.
1: You thought I was harsh? Excellent.
0: No, it's not about being harsh, but I think sometimes as humans, depending on how we are as people, we don't always know the correct tone or phrasing to use with people. And that always depends on who you're talking to.
1: Yeah.
0: Because you didn't say anything wrong, but depending on the person you're talking to, the child, whoever, that might come off as, what you trying to say, what I'm saying don't make sense.
1: No, I didn't say none of that. That's why you got to sit down. It's all about the conversation.
0: But you get what I'm saying about tone and phrasing?
1: I don't think I had bad tone.
0: You always have bad tone and phrasing.
1: Listen to what you're saying right now.
0: That's why you don't get it.
1: I'm going to say it again. Hey.
0: You don't have to say it again. You're saying the same thing. You're literally saying the same words.
1: What I'm saying to you is I don't think I had tone.
0: I understand what you're saying. I get that you don't think that. And I'm telling you that another person who you're talking to can perceive it another way.
1: I think you just want to get on my nerves today.
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0: 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How should she respond?
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15: 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Good morning. And the Baltimore City Council has approved a bill allowing police to padlock smoke shops repeatedly caught selling illegal products, including unlicensed cannabis. Shops could be shut down after 2 citations and an abatement order. Mayor Brandon Scott's administration and the Inspector General's office are working to restore access to city records. Inspector General Isabel Cumming has asked the judge to hold the city in contempt, but the two sides are now working to resolve the dispute. Maryland's plate where you live deadline is Thursday, starting October 1st. 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Clouds and sunny today with temperatures going up near 77 degrees for your Tuesday. I'll take that, right? 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
1: That's new music from T.I. and Summer Walker. It's called And Won't. And hopefully he performs that one on the One Voyage Cruise this year. 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
2: What up?
1: 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And she's always raised him Christian. But recently, over the weekend, he came to her saying, Mom, I don't believe in God anymore, and I think I'm an atheist. Now, his dad and his grandparents have been really hard on him about it, but his mom wants to know, how should she respond to this? Call us now.
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3: Hi, good morning. 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I think that's natural. 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And I don't think there's anything wrong with that.
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5: 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Why don't you believe in them? I have worked with the challenging youth of Baltimore City for almost 30 years now. In my current job, I had a young lady about 2 weeks ago who said, I don't believe in God. And I asked her why. And she was like, I'm in foster care. My family don't want me. Why should I? Why do you believe in God? You shared a little bit about your past, all the things that happened to you when you was young. Why do you still believe in God? So I said all that to say that I think the question that should be asked to this young man is why.
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6: My name is Sandra. Normally I don't call in about anything, but I had to call in this morning.
1: Talk to us, girl.
6: Okay, first of all, being a mama, there's a single mom that has raised her son Christian. You know, we know we pray over our children all the time. And the fact of the matter is that this baby came to her and told her that he doesn't believe in God. For one, she has to keep praying over him. And just to find out from him why he doesn't believe in God anymore. Where is that coming from? You know what I mean? And sometimes because he is too young. And it is impressionable, so you don't know where he's getting this from. But she just want to continue to pray over him and help the Lord to show him that he is present every day. He's always around him. That's something he needs to know, needs to kind of understand. But just to find out, where is his mindset? Where is it coming from? Why do I not believe in the Lord anymore? You know what I mean? And just meet him where he is.
1: Right.
6: You know what I mean? And it's not to pressure him. You know, because they can run from everything. You know what I mean? When they're at their age. So it's not good to keep pressuring him.
1: Well, we got time for one more round of calls. Let us know what you think this mom should do. Her 14-year-old son came to her and said, hey, Mom, I've been Christian all my life, but I don't think I believe in God anymore, and I'm an atheist. Call us.
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16: 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Traffic.
17: 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Looks like the outer loop of the beltway on the west side between Reisterstown Road and Baltimore National Pike is a stop and go situation on and off. Also looking at thick traffic here on the inner loop of the beltway on the west side as we stay there, moving towards the top side actually. Between Reisterstown Road and the 83s is actually a stop and go situation. Let's hop on to 83 to JFX southbound from Ruxton Road as you move all the way towards 28th Street. It's a stop and go traffic situation. And we're dealing with like 22-minute delays moving around. Also, looks like things are slow on 895 southbound from Moravia Road towards the Harbor Tunnel. We got 28-minute delays. 95 northbound, looks like we got an accident as you move from Caton Avenue towards Washington Boulevard. The right lane is blocked. 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

0: 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Shea Parker and Pork Chop here with you, of course.
1: Yep.
0: Wrapping up our discussion for today, let us holla at you. This mom DM'd me saying, hey, I'm a single mom. My son's 14 years old. I've always raised him Christian, but he recently sat me down and said he doesn't believe in God anymore, and he's now atheist. She doesn't know how to respond. Now, his dad and his grandparents are being really hard on him, but she's trying to find good ground to make sure that her son doesn't shut down on her and that, right, you know, he stays open and continues to feel like he can talk to her about anything. I get it. Let us know what you think this mom should do. How should she respond?
1: 410-481-9292.
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3: Good morning. As someone who has had this conversation, I think you just have to allow process with this young person and then allow God to find them. These young people haven't really experienced things personally where they've had to call on God in a way maybe an adult has. So the most you can do is just keep praying for them and let God find them.
0: I will agree with that. I mean, I grew up Christian. You know, my grandparents raised me. It's one thing to know God. It's another thing to really have your own personal relationship
3: experience
0: with him.
3: Yeah.
0: And the
3: yeah.
0: only way you get to that is by
3: living
0: going
3: life.
0: Through things and living life on your own. And at 14, you just ain't even been on the earth long enough.
3: Not at all.
0: Yeah. So I get you, friend. Thank you.
3: Yeah. You're welcome. Thank you. Everyone have a good day.
1: You too.
0: Quicksilver Morning Show, what do you think this mom should do?
4: I think that it's not a problem with believing in God. I think a lot of these kids going through this, it's the aspect of the religion because there's a lot of conflict and stuff in Christianity per se. And like this internet, like they can go Google anything and see the real history now. So we gotta, as parents, chat more into religion, the religion aspect and the history of it than our parents could do with us. They didn't even have the information that these kids got now. They can just Google it. Like something simple as the description of Jesus in the Bible and then the picture that they see in of him. It's like, all right, you lying. You feel me? Like these kids are different breed of kids.
0: 92Q, you're our last caller. What you think about this?
5: Simple. She should ask herself what Jesus did and then look at her son and say, oh, ye of little faith.
1: All right.
0: There's that. Listen, we got to wrap this thing up. You can keep letting us know your thoughts on what this mom should do. Her 14-year-old son has been raised Christian his whole life, but recently came to her and said, hey, I don't believe in God anymore, and I'm an atheist, at Quicksilver Show and at 92Q Jams B More.
1: I would like to say this conversation we had about the son being an atheist, it makes you want to go to your kids today or sometime this weekend. Ask them what they believe in.
0: Talk to them.
1: You might be surprised that they don't believe in what you believe in.
0: Yeah.
1: Yeah.
0: Well, stick with us until the top of the hour for that quick mix.
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0: Tasha.
1: What's up?
0: It's good to have you on the show, you know.
1: I'm glad to be here.
0: I never thought that this would happen.
1: You know what? Everything is possible in life.
0: Everything is possible. Yes. And you are showing the girls that. But how do you feel about your name not only being on all the tizzoos and stuff, as soon as I say, oh, Tasha K, I say, oh, who is that? The messy girl? The girl that says, how do you feel about your name and messy being in the same sentence?
1: I'm messy. I am messy. I don't know why people be trying to act like they ain't messy.
0: Are you aware?
1: I am aware.
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1: Golly, babe. Pink blush.
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5: Yeah, good morning to you. 92Q News Update brought to you by BGE and Empower Maryland. Baltimore Deputy Police Commissioner Brian Nato has resigned after being suspended September 15th. Maryland State Police are investigating, but officials say the investigation is unrelated to his police work. A 71-year-old roadside worker was killed Monday after his work truck rolled backwards and struck him in Southeast Baltimore. Police say the truck shifted into neutral. The investigation continues. The Orioles are coming off a disappointing season. Manager Craig Albanez says missing the playoffs was tough, while GM Mike Elias says the team fell short of expectations and needs to be better. And his face told the story yesterday at that press conference. 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Sunny today with highs near 77. It's like 64 degrees out this morning. Clouds and sun, and the Maryland Department of Health is celebrating Annapolis Pride this Saturday, October 3rd. 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

0: Thank you so much for that quick mix. We appreciate you for always holding it down when Quicksilver isn't here. Now, listen, we're going to play Think Quick because we still have Raheem Devon tickets on our hands. If you want to be in the building for free this Thursday at Pier 6 Pavilion, then you got to win at our game. Now, I'm going to give you a word. You'll have to sing that exact word in a real actual song. Three rounds, and you are our Think Quick winner. So start calling us right now.
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0: That's the latest from Ye and Miss Lauryn Hill. I can't wait right here inside the Quiksilver Morning Show on B-Moy's 92Q. Shea Parker and Porkchop here with you, of course.
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0: And right now, we still have Raheem Devon tickets on our hands. 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
0: All right, Ashley, your first word is man, M-A-N, man.
2: Five.
4: Just be a man about it.
2: Okay.
4: Baby, you ain't got a lot of meat, no. Just be a man about it.
0: You singing that thing, girl.
2: Right.
0: Good job. Your second word is ready. R-E-A-D-Y. Ready.
4: Ready or not. Here I come. You can't hide.
0: And what you gonna do?
4: I'm gonna find you.
0: What else?
4: And make you want me.
2: Nice.
0: What she want is these tickets, and I feel like you're gonna get them. All right.
2: Depends on his last word.
0: Your last and final word is C. S-E-E. C.
2: 5, 4, 3, 2. Bye, girl.
0: What?
2: All that singing.
0: What?
2: Singing in the background.
0: That was terrible.
2: I was very upset at her right now.
0: Quiksilver Morning Show, what's your name and where you calling from?
5: Tyler from Baltimore.
0: Your first word is man, M-A-N, man.
2: 5, 4.
5: Best man that I can be.
2: You gotta sing it, girl.
0: No.
2: Bye.
0: Girl.
2: She's just talking to me.
0: Quiksilver Morning Show, what's your name and where you calling from?
6: This wrong calling from not here.
2: Man.
0: Your first word is man, M-A-N, man.
2: 5, 4, 3, 2. You know damn well. You knew damn well, y'all. You knew well.
6: I know, right?
0: Have a good day, okay?
2: Just wasting people's time.
0: Because that's all you going to have. Because you definitely ain't getting these tickets.
2: Ronald wasted everybody's time. Like, somebody in the car right now is saying to themselves, if I'd have been the one that answered the phone, I would have won.
0: Well,
2: but Ronald asked, say, I'm going to call up here playing on the Tuesday.
0: It's too late for that. Coming up at 9:50, listen, we don't have a vitamin of the day. We're going to do something a little different because we have a special guest on the show. A special guest that you know.
2: From suburbia.
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2: Hi, it's Governor Westmore. 5 years ago, one of the first places I visited before announcing my campaign was the local barbershop to talk to some guys about their priorities. And I heard a lot about crime.
3: Two of my students got shot. 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
2: 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We've got a lot more work to do, but we are making historic progress. 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
3: All right, well, Quicksilver is not here today, and neither Porkchop nor I am going to hold you down with the vitamin. Instead, we have the Urban Informer, Kelson, here with us.
4: Good morning.
3: And he's going to share something special. We've been highlighting authors on our show over the past 2 weeks, Black authors, to be exact. And, you know, we need to bring back reading. Reading is fundamental, and the teachers are saying that y'all kids can't read. That's what the teachers are saying. So we want to make sure that we are bringing awareness and spotlighting authors who are right here in Baltimore. And Kelson is actually one of those people.
4: I am. First of all, guys, thank you for having me. For those who don't know, have not heard about my book, I am an author. The name of the book is called Just the Two of Us, A Guide for Single Dads Raising Their Daughter. And this was a personal book to me that I shared my experiences from being married, having kids, going through divorce, and ended up raising my daughter as a single dad of my own. And like some of the things I went through full time, yeah.
5: And that's very rare to see the single dad raising the daughter. How those transitions been? Because since it's a girl, you're not a girl. You know what I mean?
4: Yeah.
5: How has it been?
4: I would just say it helps a lot to have a village.
3: Yeah.
4: And in the book, it's not bashing. It's just me sharing my experience. Because a lot of times we always hear from the women explaining how it is being a single mom and everything. It's very rare that we hear from the man saying how it is being a single father. So that was my take on it.
3: Yeah. And, you know, men, you all are taught that you just are supposed to suck it up and do what you got to do and, you know, make it happen. And I feel like women have a lot more community or spaces where they can express themselves and their frustrations when it comes to being single mothers. But fathers and men don't really have that. Where can you share your frustrations, like in a safe space? Where can you read about, you know, another man who may be experiencing the same thing that you are? So that's why this book is so dope.
4: And I wrote this book, it was published in 2021 during COVID. And my daughter at the time, she was 3 years old. So now where she's 8.
3: Oh wow.
4: I got part 2 and 3. Should be in the works.
3: You know, for real though.
4: Because it changed. You know what I'm saying? You get older and attitudes and y'all know we talk about this stuff. Y'all know.
5: Speaking of her attitudes and everything, how is it being a dad trying to teach a young lady to become a woman?
4: Well, I'm not a woman, you know, so I'm thankful for, you know, the village. Like, her mom is, you know, here. Her grandmother's, her aunt's, everything. But me, I have that day-to-day. It's rough because I got to be the disciplinarian, but I can't be too hard on her. You know what I'm saying? Because at the same time, she's a girl.
3: And you're a dad.
4: And I'm a dad. So it's like, I want to be mean. I want to yell, raise my voice. Then after that, come here. Give me a hug. You know what I'm saying? So
5: you ever tried to do her hair? You ever tried to braid it or something?
4: Yes. Like since she was younger, you know this.
5: I'm just asking.
4: You know, it's in the book. But I talk about it in the book.
5: The reason I say it because it's a listener, it's a man listening right now that's trying to raise their daughter and probably think, I'm not braiding my daughter hair. No, you're going to have to. I tried to braid Braylon hair.
3: Braids are $200.
4: And you got to realize, I had a kind of like a COVID baby, right?
5: Yeah.
4: When a lot of salons and stuff was shut down. I was at home, like, brushing a little hair back and doing the best I can.
3: Right.
4: So, practice makes perfect.
3: Yes, and that's what being a parent, being a dad, I feel like is all about. Just doing the absolute best that you can. So, where can everyone go get the book?
4: Well, you can definitely find it on Amazon. Just the Two of Us, A Guide for Single Dads Raising Their Daughter. Or I have the link in my bio on Instagram, at Urban Informer. And it's funny, we're talking about this today, because tonight, Persh and I are doing this mental health event on parent guilt. 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Log on. 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
3: Yes.
5: Matter of fact, don't go to Amazon. Go to his link.
4: Yeah.
5: Because the money's different on the link.
4: Thank you.
5: They get
4: true.
5: Way more money than link. Amazon, for all you authors, they is...
4: Raping
5: it's
4: new records.
5: It's cool because it's Amazon, but sell it yourself.
3: Good point. Go to Kelson's Instagram, at Urban Informer. Click that link, get the book, and make sure you join him and our girl, Persia Nicole, tonight at 7 p.m. for our next episode of Minorities and Mental Health series.
5: And get him to sign him. He'll sign it.
4: I will.
3: All right. right. It's all about parent guilt. And of course, we got to shout out Shepherd Pratt and NAMI Maryland for making Minorities and Mental Health series all possible. Now, we're out of here. It has been a day, honey. Child.
5: I'm going to pray for you today. I swear.
3: And please do.
5: I do it daily anyway, but I'm going to give you your own prayer today.
3: Please do. I appreciate that.
5: Can I hijack this break?
4: Go right ahead.
5: Father God, in the name of Jesus, I come to you right now. Just thank you, dear Lord, for another day. Father God, thank you for waking us up this morning on this beautiful day that you have made. I ask you to send everybody that's going through something to cover them in your blood. Father God, send them a bunch of angels to let them get to their destinations with no hurt, harm, or danger, and return home to their family and loved ones the same way they left. Father God, somebody is screaming out for you right now, silently. And we want to make sure that they are heard. We love you, and we thank you for every blessing you have always given us, yesterday, today, and the ones we haven't seen yet. In Jesus' name, we claim all victories. Amen.
4: Amen.
3: Amen. Thank you for that, Porky Pork. Well, Persia Nicole is up next. Porky Pork. Anyway, Persia's going to rock out with you until 3 a.m. Stick with her. We'll see y'all tomorrow morning right early at 6 a.m.
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6: Mm-hmm. You already know Monday through Friday, 10 a.m. to 3 p.m., I got you covered with a whole lot of power. And I'm bringing some of your favorite celebrities along for that ride, too. Like the latest, Miguel.
7: What's up, Persian? 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

0: Tasha.
1: What's up?
0: It's good to have you on the show, you know.
1: I'm glad to be here.
0: I never thought that this would happen.
1: You know what? Everything is possible in life.
0: Everything is possible. Yes. And you are showing the girls that. But how do you feel about your name not only being on all the tizzoos and stuff, as soon as I say, oh, Tasha K, I say, oh, who is that? The messy girl? The girl that says, how do you feel about your name and messy being in the same sentence?
1: I'm messy. I am messy. I don't know why people be trying to act like they ain't messy.
0: Are you aware?
1: I am aware.
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1: It's the power of the P. And by P, we mean Persia. Right here on 92.

0: Then he got out, they locked him up again. 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He did a U-turn, they locked him up. And then he took the damn woman with him, took Tiny down there with him.
1: And then he took a dang old woman with him.

0: 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What's up? This is Doja Cat, and you're checking out Persia Nicole on 92Q.
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3: Let's get into it around these parts. Of course, on a Tuesday, honey. Hey, listen, tons of things trending. Here's some stories I'm picking to talk about today. First things first, Lil Durk. I mean, baby, he still, of course, is behind bars. He recently did beat his murder for hire trial, which was a big win for him. He was facing life in prison if convicted, and there were lots of media attention, of course, throughout the whole thing. Well, now, his co-defendants, of course, were eventually convicted of stalking charges and now going to through the appeal process. Durk, on the other hand, is gearing up for another trial, which was originally set for October the 5th. Now, of course, there was a lots of issues surrounding the date because they're like, baby, it's coming up next Monday. However, it was kind of revealed that Durk would have a bond hearing November the 5th if he did go on October the 5th. A bond hearing after a trial doesn't make much sense. Therefore, speculation was that the trial would be delayed. Now, sources say that Lil Durk is expected the trial to be pushed back. There simply isn't enough time to get things going by Monday. So, Lil Durk will not be going to court on Monday. Does not look like that. So, we'll see what new date we shall get. Lil Wayne, you remember when pretty much he was like that he was not engaged to the lady Maddie Cannon, who was a young girl, because I'm kind of confused about that anyway. And he was like, they broke up, things like that. Well, it looks like things have changed. He hopped on social media to wish BG a happy engagement to Brooke Jones. And surprisingly, Maddie was in the background, made a whole cameo, honey. And he was like, yeah, congratulations, BG. I'm also going to marry this my fiance. And she just popped through. And I was like, okay, Wayne, like, we engaged again? One thing Lil Wayne going to do is be engaged every single time. I don't know if he's bored or what's happening. But either way, congratulations, I guess, to Wayne as well. Earlier this month, it was reported that R&B singer Jacquees was arrested. And, you know, he was transferred and charged with driving under influence, battery of an officer, firefighter, or MMT, and resisting arrest without violence. Now, which is whatever. At the time, a lot of people was like, well, what even happened? Like, what is going on right now? All we knew was that Jacquees was arrested and remained in jail at the bond hearing, right? Well, now, according to sources, it was claimed that the police got a call, you know, about a man around 8 a.m. who was sleeping in his car at the intersection and like Hollywood Boulevard. When first responders arrived on the scene, they tried to take Jacquees to the hospital. However, he became combative, which led to his arrest. So, yeah, there we have it. Lots of drama. I'm so happy I'm not in that drama right now, baby, because I ain't got time. I like to just report it and be in other people's business. I don't like to be the business, but log on 92Q.com to get in other people's business. Is all posted for you right there. Let's stay connected at Persia Nicole and 92Q Jams. Be more. In the meantime, between time, just after like 10:30, I got a whole lot of tickets. You want to be outside with me? Mm-hmm. I got ticket details on the way.
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4: This is the Daily Play with Joy Taylor. The Minnesota Vikings traded J.J. McCarthy to the New York Football Giants on Tuesday for a 2027 fifth round pick in return for the 2024 10th overall draft pick. The Giants need a reason to hope at quarterback with Jameis Winston trying to steady the ship after the G-men lost starting quarterback Jackson Dart for the season with a knee injury. McCarthy was coached by Jim Harbaugh at Michigan and now will be coached by his brother in the NFL. I like this move for the Giants, and it definitely represents a failure on the Vikings' part. McCarthy's time in Minnesota was interrupted by injury, but with a head coach who has a good track record of working with quarterbacks and arguably the best wide receiver in the league, I'm sure everyone in the Vikings franchise was hoping for more than just a fifth-round pick out of the deal. 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

0: from Shane. 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

0: Get them feels. So what it feel like outside to you?
1: Diva, girl, it feel like crab legs and cutwater outside.
0: Crab legs and cutwater. That's exactly what it feel like. They mixing. What? They mixing
1: Diva,
0: the cutwater with something
1: like
0: too.
1: I can't talk right now with my homegirls at the dice game.
0: It feel like a dice game outside for sure.
1: Look, and you can tell it's nice outside, Diva. I'm riding down the street, the dirt bike sound. I'm like, oh, I like this type of weather.
0: It's time, y'all. We done been through it. All that snow, we been through it. We deserve this.
2: And I like to travel.
3: You got a passport?
2: No passport.
4: She go from east to west, baby. East
2: but
4: to
2: I
4: west.
2: Can get one.
4: She said, I go from east to west. Thank you, ma'am. Have a great day.
2: All right, thank you.
4: Hey, Chop. Be nice, Chop. Be nice. She likes to travel from east
3: like
4: to west.
3: I have to
5: get out of here. I have to get out of here.
4: Listen.
5: Now.
4: She could go from Towson to Woodlawn. Leave her alone.
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0: day. Hey, listen, can we turn up on a cruise? Yeah, we outside on that water, baby. The countdown been on. I don't really know what you've been waiting for if you have not got your cabin yet for that one voyage 2026. Hurry it up. It's all hosted by my guy, Ricky Smiley, and it's going to be 6 days away from here, okay? On one incredible ship. I cannot wait for us. Only a few cabins left. We've been telling you about it. I need to go check because you might not even be able to get in at this point. Tons of concerts going on the cruise ship. I mean, you're paying for an experience of a lifetime, some amazing food and more. T.I.'s performing. Rick Ross is performing. Keith Sweat is performing. Yes, Lord, ladies. Okay? Wyclef will be there. DeBrett Judy will be there. It's definitely going to be a vibe. So much going down. You do not want to hear about it. When we get back, I want you to be a part of it. All right? Call right now, 214-495-1963. To secure your cabin, of course, get that special price because we all like a good old discount. In the meantime, you can also log on to onevoyagecruise.com for all the details right there. Okay, so listen here. How about this? After 11:27, you want to go to the Royal Takeover with T.I., Fab, Trina, and more. I got those tickets coming up. And after 11:30, you know it's Tuesday, baby. Every single Tuesday, check me out on Fox 45.
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1: You just got robbed. You just got robbed.
0: By Pork Chop.
1: You just got robbed.
0: And Shay Parker.
1: Hey, hey.
0: Quicksilver pulled out his thing.
1: What?
0: Oh, wait a minute.
1: All right. Let's close out.
2: 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And 92 Key.
3: Hi, it's Governor Westmore. 5 years ago, one of the first places I visited before announcing my campaign was the local barbershop to talk to some guys about their priorities. And I heard a lot about crime.
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3: 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We've got a lot more work to do, but we are making historic progress. 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

all this motion I'm having. He cool, I ain't gon' lie. When we link up, we have us a time. Put on that for me, baby, get fly. His bitch says he blood, you know how I ride. His bitch says he blood, he know how I roll. Conceited as I get out of, I change up my like I change my clothes. 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Now.

0: It's the latest right there from Ella May, My Jest, on B-More's 92Q on Persian, a cold power to P, baby. Hey, listen, you might just be outside for that royal takeover with T.I., Trina, Fabulous, and more going down Chesapeake Employers Insurance Arena October the 16th. But to make sure you are outside for sure, you just got to be caller 29 or go grab your tickets right now for the box office, okay? I mean, you got two options right there. 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All right, more details, of course, two comments out to have the head mix as I do have those tickets. I will start dishing those out today. Just after 11:46, AJ Showtime steps in for that. T.I. tickets on the way, Plies tickets on the way, Raheem Devon tickets on the way. Are we going to have a time? I got ticket details coming up.
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4: 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I'm going to help you get it done the right way with my family over at AnyoneRides.com. 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
1: Right.
2: He needs a little monkey on your back. 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
1: All you gotta do is shake that monkey.
0: Ooh. In the bubble bath.
1: Ooh.
2: Mm-hmm.
1: Ooh. I'm sick and sick it now.
2: Don't you pee in that bath.
1: First of all,
0: let me turn this mic off.
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0: to head to head. Nick, somebody was just reminiscing about last night, baby, at that cubicle. I'm Persia Nicole.
1: Trying to strike a chord with you. AJ Showtime, what's up, though?
0: Donald Trump's ban on Canadian booze kicked off today. If you're wondering, when was that ban supposed to come into effect? It happened today. It probably won't be that bad for a lot of people because I'm sure people have already stocked up on the Crown Royal and things like that.
1: Yeah, but when the weekend hit different, you back at it on a Monday.
0: Yeah, so this impacts like $800 million worth of Canadian alcoholic beverages in the U.S. imported last year. It's not a part of the tit-for-tat trading war, so a lot of money will be messed up a little bit. A lot of weekends also will be messed up. I'm kind of figuring out, like, you could have picked anything to ban. Like, what is something you should spend your time banning? I don't want to pay to put air in my tires. Ban that.
1: That's fair.
0: God gave us his air. Now I got to pay what God gave me to put in my tire?
1: That's fair.
0: Ban that. What you going to ban?
1: Got to think about it. I want to hear from the half and half crew.
0: Oh, you don't want to ban that. I have a list of things I want to ban.
1: You came prepared.
0: I did. What else you want to ban? 410-481-9292.

0: It's been more Zaddy 2Q inside that Hef and Hef mix. Rolling commercial free, talking about bands around here. I'm Persian Nicole.
1: Just trying to see what you on, Chief AJ Showtime, man.
0: Hey, Donald Trump on a different type of band. Yeah, Canadian whiskey is in danger. He officially has banned Canadian booze that kicked off today. What should he really be banning?
2: Car insurance.
0: You know what?
2: If I didn't go get a new car off the lot where I got to get gas added into it, car insurance should be free.
0: It sure should. I don't like it.
2: Baby, I got a whole list. You know what else?
0: What?
2: Alignment. Alignment should be free. All these damn potholes in the city, alignment should be free. At least one again.
0: At least one. I don't see a problem with it.
1: Based off the tone in your voice, you're so sincere. I'm not mad at you, and
0: listen,
1: I agree with you.
0: Sound like she just left the dealership.
1: Quickly.
0: Okay, $5,000!
1: Yeah. For what?
0: Oh, huh? You can have this. What else should be really banned? Okay, 410.

0: We decided to have and have mixing around here. Of course, still rolling commercial free for over an hour. Talking about a ban situation real quick after Trump officially has banned Canadian booze as of today. I'm Persia Nicole.
1: Yes, indeed. AJ Showtime. We know you're going to get vocal on this one right here.
0: Mm-hmm. What should really be banned?
2: So, I mean, banning Canadian stuff is cool because I drink Irish whiskey, so I ain't tripping all day. You know, that's neither here nor there. He need to ban these taxes, all of them, state, federal, I owe every year, and how everybody else, huh? And then the United States can't manage their money. How I'm supposed to pay you all, but you can't pay your bills.
0: The math don't ever math. It never be math.
2: No, we just need a reset. You know how you turn the TV off, turn the game off, turn it back on? That's what we need to do. Just unplug all of it.
0: And we need to take the batteries out. You know, tap the remote a little bit and see if it worked then.
2: There you go. Give it 10 seconds and turn it back on.
0: You think that'd work?
1: No.
0: Okay. Either way, what shall we ban instead of Crown Royal? Hello, 410. 410-

0: It's Be More Inside HQ Insides at Half and Half Mix. I'm Persian Nicole.
1: Yes, indeed, Chief. You know what it is, man. AJ.
0: Shout out to the family over at Anyone Rides having us on blast while they slinging them cars. What up, Joey? Go around them parts and get a good car. No lemons. Matter of fact, ban the lemons. Ban the lemons right now. You'll never get that over at Anyone Rides. I'll
1: Joey's
0: tell you that.
1: Guaranteed to make things happen, man. Joey, what's up, man?
0: Period. Hey, listen, we're talking about what should really be banned right now. What's up? Woo, baby. You good?
1: The phone.
2: They had air for $3.
0: Baby.
2: At one of the gas stations. Hold on.
0: First of all, where are you at that your service ain't servicing?
2: Oh, I'm coming from Cecil County, girl. Get out, girl. Time to get back to the city.
0: Get out of Cecil County now.
2: Okay, and then I was going to say they should ban tolls until they build this bridge. Baltimore City, Baltimore County, we should have paid tolls. No bridge, no tolls.
0: He said no bridge,
1: yo,
0: no tolls.
1: Them tolls, I'm with you on that, brother. I'm with you.
0: I ain't mad at that. What else should we really be banning instead of the liquor from Canada? 410-481-9090.

0: We decided to hit for hit mix on B-More's 92Q, talking about Donald Trump's official ban as of today on Canadian booze. So no more Crown Royal for a minute unless you stocked up on that. I'm Persia Nicole.
1: Good luck with that, Chief. AJ Showtime, man, making it sound different. You know that.
0: What should we be banning for real, though?
2: Yeah, this Big Short, man, from my little Glen Burnie. I want to ban Trump. There it is.
0: 92Q, what you want to ban?
2: President.
0: Well.
1: Okay, well, in unison.
0: The people have spoke. What should we be banning?
1: Big Short Man, stamp that.
0: From Lil Glen Burnie, he said. Yo. Oh.
1: Make
0: Big
1: that
0: Short
1: make sense.
0: Man from Lil Glen Burnie.
1: That part.
0: Well, all right. 410-481.

0: plans. No crown royal for you. He officially has banned Canadian booze as of today. Chill, I'm Persian Nicole.
1: At what point is he going to do something where people's like, you know what? We all had enough.
0: Yeah, I don't think he's banned one thing that I was like, that right there was a good one. Because why? Anyway, what should we really be banning?
2: Them shiesty masky kids be walking around wearing, covering their face. If I can't see your face, I think you up to something.
0: You know what? Yeah. Natty 2Q, what else should we really be banning?
3: The whole Orange administration currently. Get rid of them all. This is JJ. Get rid of them all.
0: Get rid of them all. He said it.
1: My man, never, he calls in.
0: Y'all are never letting up on this administration.
1: No. JJ, what's up? Appreciate you. Yeah.
0: What should we really be banning instead of Canadian booze? 410-481-9292.

0: Wrapping up the first hour, commercial-free music. Aside that, Hef and Hef mix some B-More's 92Q. I'm Persia Nicole.
1: Yes, indeed. AJ Showtime, man.
0: Now, Trump kicked off this conversation today after officially banning Canadian booze as of today. He said no more crown royal for you, and today pay up. So, I don't know. What are some real things we really should be banning right now?
2: Bike lanes. He ain't in a bike lane type of city.
0: 92Q, what should we really be banning?
3: We need to ban emission tests. It doesn't make any sense. There's no need for the emission test anymore.
0: 92Q, what you want to ban?
4: They can ban paying for water. I should not have to pay for something that should be free.
0: Now, yes, ban emissions. I leave the bikers alone. Give them the lane and things like that. But also, when it comes to water, we can't really ban that because we are buying filtered water. People are paying to filter and take all the nastiness. So, I'll pay for that.
1: Tell the people in Flint that.
0: No, this is very true. Yeah. So they should not pay. But over here, we need to pay. You like don't pay for none of it? Well, I don't want to pay to put air in my tires. I don't want to pay for that. I don't want to pay for taxes. I don't want to pay for student loans. Delete it all. It's lots of things you really should be banning. But either way, log on 92Q.com. Everything about this new ban that Donald Trump has implemented as of today is posted for you right there. We got more than half a head mixing away. It's after 1 o'clock and some tickets.
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8: 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Hi, it's Governor Westmore. 5 years ago, one of the first places I visited before announcing my campaign was the local barbershop to talk to some guys about their priorities. 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
1: Diva, girl, it feel like crab legs and cutwater outside.
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1: Diva,
0: the cutwater with something
1: like
0: too.
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0: It feel like a dice game outside for sure.
1: Look, and you can tell it's nice outside, Diva. 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I'm like, oh, I like this type of weather.
0: It's time, y'all. 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All that snow, we been through it. We deserve this.

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0: Hey, listen, do not forget, tonight is the night. We doing it for all the parents. If you feel like you have some type of guilt at one point in time, nobody can write the handbook for us. You're doing an amazing job, by the way, okay? Minorities and Mental Health Series goes down tonight. It's all about that parent guilt. Join myself, Persian Nicole, and Kelson. As tonight, you know, we speak with professionals, some experts about the impact of parental guilt on mental health. 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In the meantime, between time after 127, let me see. We got Plies. We got the Royal Takeover. Some Raheem Devon. What you think?
1: Let's wait on it.
0: Okay.
1: We gotta decide after the break.
0: After the break.
1: Yeah.
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0: All right, so I got some tickets to start dishing out around here. Of course, Plies right around the corner. He is coming to the city. I'm thinking we might as well do it first because Plies comes first on Morgan State University's homecoming weekend, October the 10th. So let's do Plies first.
1: Let's do it. You

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0: AJ, before you go, let me give out some tickets real quick to go see Plies. What's up?
2: 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Is right, caller?
0: You call at 29, baby, on your way to go see Plies.
2: Yay!
0: The show goes down October the 10th. Nevermore Hall inside the Power Plant Live. This is during Morgan State University's homecoming weekend featuring Plies. Everybody else, yeah.
2: Thank you.
0: You are so welcome. 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
2: Definitely.
0: Absolutely. Who are you going to bring with you?
2: My daughter.
0: How old is she?
2: She's 32.
0: Well, baby, you sound 32, okay? Period.
2: Thank you.
0: Okay, hold on one second.
2: Thank you.
0: I need to see her ID pronto. Is that the daughter or the mama?
1: Uh-huh.
0: I love mamas now. It's a whole different type of vibe. They be outside more than the kids.
1: Absolutely.
0: Can't even watch the grandkids or nothing. Dang. All right, congratulations. Go out to her right there, AJ. I appreciate you.
1: Appreciate you too, Chief. At AJ Showtime on everything, por favor.
0: That's right. Now, listen, I keep it going to 3 o'clock. Just after 2, some more tickets. You want to go see T.I., Trina, and Fab. I got those tickets on the way.
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0: Mm-hmm. You already know Monday through Friday, 10 a.m. to 3 p.m. I got you covered with a whole lot of power. And I'm bringing some of your favorite celebrities along for that ride, too. Like the latest Miguel.
7: What's up, Persian? 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

0: Tasha.
1: What's up?
0: It's good to have you on the show, you know.
1: I'm glad to be here.
0: I never thought that this would happen.
1: You know what? Everything is possible in life.
0: Everything is possible. Yes. And you are showing the girls that. But how do you feel about your name not only being on all the tizzoos and stuff, as soon as I say, oh, Tasha K, I say, oh, who is that? The messy girl? The girl that says, how do you feel about your name and messy being in the same sentence?
1: I'm messy. I am messy. I don't know why people be trying to act like they ain't messy.
0: Are you aware?
1: I am aware.

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Hit her, 3-pointers on the chain. 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

I be in my section, he be in his. 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He missed the get it done. I'm Mrs. One of One. Fall in love every time we link. He got me sprung.com. Mind these girls can't keep it peace. 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I ain't in your beats and you ain't in mine. Yeah, we both outside. That's my top.

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0: Do it that girl love story on B-More's 92Q. I'm Persian, a cold, a powder, P, baby. Hey, listen, it's a whole lot of things happening outside, and I want to make sure you are in the building for every single thing. And also, not only in the building, I want to make sure you're outside as well, because, of course, we're heading outside on the water with Raheem Devon going down this Thursday, featuring special guest Daily live in concert, Pier 6. All right, grab your tickets right now. Pier 6 box office, or you can keep listening to win a free pair of tickets, because we all like free. Speaking of free, okay, you want to go see T.I., Trina, Fab, going down right around the corner, October the 16th, Chesapeake Employers Insurance Arena. How about this? When I return, just after like 2:27, I got your tickets on the way.
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0: Hey, it's Persian Nicole, the power to P, baby. 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Just kidding. 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

0: I'll freak you, freak you like no one has ever made you feel, yeah.
1: It depends right there. Chris Breezy, Bryson Tillum, B-More's 92Q, I'm Persian, a cold, a power, the P-Baby. Hey, listen, you could be outside with T.I., Fabulous, and Trina for free, but it depends if you call a 29. So hit me up real quick for your chance to win these tickets to the Royal Takeover, 410-481-9292.

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0: It's the latest right there from Future, that konnichiwa. I'm B-More's 92Q. I'm Persian, a cold, a power, a pee, baby. Officially about to get up out of here, head to the streets. But before I go, of course, I got some tickets to give away, right? What's up?
1: Am I calling 29?
0: You call a 29, baby. We outside with T.I. Oh Fab and Trina.
1: Yes, for my birthday. Oh, my God.
0: Ooh, well, happy birthday. We're going to have a celebration.
1: Thank you. Celebration. We outside.
0: We outside at the Chesapeake Employers Insurance Arena going down October the 16th. Mm-hmm. Everybody else, grab your tickets right now at Ticketmaster.com. But the birthday girl, she outside for free.
1: Outside, y'all. Outside.
0: Period.
1: For the free. $99.
0: Hold on one second, okay?
1: Okay.
0: I like that right there, especially being able to celebrate your birthday. Yeah, that's exactly how you do it right there. If you like Persia, stop playing with me. Where's my tickets? I know. I understand. How about this? When I return tomorrow, 10 a.m., I got some more tickets around here to go see Raheem Devon. I got some tickets to go to that Royal Takeover with T.I., Fab, and Trina. And I got your tickets to go see Plies live in concert from Morgan State University's big homecoming weekend. So, don't worry. I got you covered. Let's be friends, though, in the meantime, between time, you know, whatever. At Persia Nicole. And don't never forget, God don't bless no mess. So don't be messy in these streets. Diva's got you covered up next.
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10: Hi, it's Governor Westmore. 5 years ago, one of the first places I visited before announcing my campaign was the local barbershop to talk to some guys about their priorities. 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
11: Two of my students got shot. 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
10: 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We've got a lot more work to do, but we are making historic progress. 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
1: 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Somewhere stuck in traffic? 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The diva is on the throne on your ride home. The beautiful, the intelligent, the clutchy. Yeah, that's a little classy and ratchet. The one who's not afraid to ruffle some feathers.
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5: That's right, baby. We are back at it again. D.C., Maryland, Virginia, Baltimore. Give it up for yourselves for making it through yet another ghetto week in America. No matter where you at or what you got going. Ow! It's ghetto over here, okay? What is this? 1.9 million water WSSC water customers impacted by power outage at a water filtration plant. I think they said they've already, like, restored it. I feel like we need something on our phones when stuff like that go down. Like, beep, beep, beep. You know, we need a little bit more, a little faster alerts to let me know what's going on. I'm going to dive into all the headlines because I know you've been out there on the grind. You might have just clocked out, about to clock back in, about to pick up the kids in the pickup line. It's always something, friends. So let's get through this Tuesday afternoon together. And let me hook you up with these Victoria Monet tickets as promised. I cannot wait for her album. When is it coming out? Is it October 18th? Oh, my goodness. Victoria Monet puts on a show. I am still in awe from her show at the Howard Theater that time. Oh, my goodness. Okay, so look, she's coming back around. This time, she is on that Frequency of Love tour type of time. And that's going down at the Anthem, November 27th. You want to go? Okay, because we had made it a girls' night. And how did it end, Lady Reds? I was in the back of the car, neck cocked back. That's how I get. I ain't gonna lie. That's how I be at a time on my mama, on my hood. Let's see if you read about that life. Listen closely. According to the culture, my friend, the phrase "what happened was" is usually followed by "what." Mm-hmm. It's like a red flag almost. You know what I mean? 877-537-5757. If you think you know, do it for the culture. Good luck.
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0: Magic Cat. Okay, now let's see who's really about that life for these Victoria Monet tickets. Hello, who's this? Where you calling from?
1: Hi, Diva. I'm calling from West Baltimore.
0: What's up? What's going on out West Baltimore? Who is this? You need to tell me your name.
1: Girl, my name is Chris, and the sun is just came out. It ain't raining no more. Oh. The clouds are gone. It's a beautiful day in the neighborhood.
0: Yes, Chris. Shout outs to that sun coming out, okay, after that rain, okay? I was just telling my son Cash that last night. Listen, baby, it gonna rain, but it ain't gonna rain always. That sun
1: okay.
0: gonna come out.
1: I know that's right.
0: Well, look, Chris, let's see if we can get you to this Victoria Monet show on November 27th, if you can prove that you really about that life. Now, listen closely. According to the culture, Chris, the phrase, what had happened was, is usually followed by
1: an excuse for you not doing something you were supposed to do.
0: Well, I'm looking at the culture. They are reasoning with you. They said an excuse or
1: a reason.
0: A straight up lie. A straight up lie. Yes, absolutely.
1: Lie.
0: You are absolutely correct.
1: Yay! Victoria Monet, here I come, girl.
0: Yes, on your mama. You in there. Live at the anthem. And it's her Frequency of Love tour. She puts on an amazing show. So you're in for a treat. You know who you're going to take with you? You get a pair of tickets.
1: I'm probably taking my sister. She's my best friend.
0: Yeah. I'm telling you, it's so much fun for a girls' night out. Y'all gotta have a blast. Put it on the calendar. November 27th. Chris, you are in there. Hold on the line for me, okay?
1: Thank you.
0: All right, so coming up inside the Daily Dirt, let me update you with some headlines you might have missed while you've been out there on the grind. You know, Diddy's prison sentence just got a little shorter. Also, is there a Hot Boys biopic on the way? Plus, Quavo and Offset back on a track together for the first time in 5 years. And can you guess which one just showed us a glimpse of his baby girl? I got the dirt on all that and more at 3:45. Don't miss it.
2: The baddest in the school, the baddest in the game. Excuse me, honey, but nobody's in my lane.
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0: it came from Shein. 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
0: it.
1: Babe, pink
0: got
1: blush.
0: My hair done. I make them brand new.
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1: Oh, I'm going to do that anyway. I'm going to do that anyway because that's
2: all right. All right, so I think Diddy is going to be home sooner than later, you guys. He just got another chunk shaved off that federal prison stint. You know, his release date was just moved up another month. So that means Diddy could be a free man just 3 weeks into 2028, according to these prison records. Now, it says January 21st, 2028, you know. And so I think initially it was going to be in February. I don't know. Maybe he's having a good time at Fort Dix. Anyway, let's move on to some other headlines today. Would you like to see a Hot Boys movie? I know they about to come to Cat One Arena with No Limit or whatever. But BG and Juvenile, they want a Hot Boys biopic. Now, my thing is, who's going to play? Who's going to play all of the Hot Boys, right? And is it a movie or is it a series? Because I love me a good 8 to 10 episode series. Now, Juvenile, he said, look, studios, y'all need to make it happen. I've been through a lot. We've all been through a lot, and we got a story to tell. And I'm like, Juvie, you are absolutely right. And you know what? I think Lil Wayne agreed. What did Lil Wayne say?
3: Well, I don't want to say that. I do with this show.
2: Oh, okay, yeah. Lil Wayne say he would like. Now, who would play Lil Wayne? Oh, Orlando Bloom. Duh. Oh, what's his name? Orlando what? Brown. Who is Bloom? Okay, anyway, let's move on. Let's talk about some other guys. Quavo and Offset. They have not collaborated in 5 years, but that is about to change because on Friday, Quavo is dropping Chrome Life. And they actually have a song together that they premiered last night in L.A., and it's called Away. Okay, you know what? We're going to hear it much better on Friday when he drops Chrome Life. I hear that there's a lot of tracks on there with Pharrell, and this is the first time we've had Quavo and Offset on a track together. So is that Migos album on the way? That's what they're saying. And of course, Quavo shared with us that he has a baby girl. She is so adorable too. Mm-hmm. Look, there's lots of other things going on. Megan Thee Stallion is popping out, a Victoria's Secret fashion show, and all types of things. Get more stories like this on DominiqueTheDivaShow.com.
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0: it came from Shein. 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
0: got
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4: 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We've got a lot more work to do, but we are making historic progress. 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
9: 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Yeah.

0: Tasha.
1: What's up?
0: It's good to have you on the show, you know.
1: I'm glad to be here.
0: I never thought that this would happen.
1: You know what? Everything is possible in life.
0: Everything is possible. Yes. And you are showing the girls that. But how do you feel about your name not only being on all the tizzoos and stuff, as soon as I say, oh, Tasha K, I say, oh, who is that? The messy girl? The girl that says, how do you feel about your name and messy being in the same sentence?
1: I'm messy. I am messy. I don't know why people be trying to act like they ain't messy.
0: Are you aware?
1: I am aware.

40 was a shebang. All of my ops, they diss. Please don't put me to the test. You trying to get back on the net. I'm trying to get back in the flesh. Yeah.

0: Crew is the ultimate party with a purpose. You know T.I. gonna be there. OV2026.com to get the last minute cabins. They leaving out of Miami October 26th. You know October is basically the day after tomorrow, friend. All right, let's get unfiltered. I'm going to open the phone lines right now because it's your turn. It's your turn to tell us your point of view or your unfiltered advice on this point of view. And let me tell you, honey, it is a different point of view. Now, me personally, I like to hear different points of views, different ways of life. I like to hear them so I can nod and say, I never thought about it like that. Because, well, listen to this.
1: In my head, if I'm going to have a partnership, I don't want a child in there. I definitely want children, but I want children with my homegirl. I want my homegirls to know that we ain't ever going to have a romantic nothing. And the only thing we worried about is the health of the child. It ain't complicated by what I'm feeling, what mood I'm in, how you betrayed me, how you slept with someone, how you cheated. You know, I don't want the romance. You haven't been showing enough romance. And so now the kid is suffering. I would rather be in a relationship where we know we got kids. It takes a village. This is the village.
0: This is the village. Now you're hearing the voice of actor Kendrick Samson. You probably seen him on Insecure. And he's basically saying he wouldn't want his romantic partner to also be his children's mother. He feels as though the roles should be separate. He's stating he wants kids with his homegirls. Again, I said, I never thought about it that way. But then it's like, baby, do you know someone that said, hey, you know, we both getting up there. We've been cool for so long, man. Circle back at me. Holla back at me. About 35, 45. Holla back at me. And me and you gonna do the do so we can have a little you. You know, I've heard some people do that, but what do you think about this? Because I personally had never really heard it broken down that way. Do you see where he's coming from? Do you agree or disagree? Because that is way different from what we might have been taught and what we might have read about, you know, you need to first come the marriage and then comes the baby in the baby carriage. But he says, let's separate it. I want to have a baby with my homegirls. What y'all think about this? Get unfiltered. 877-537-5757. I want to know. What you think?
2: 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Excuse me, honey, but nobody's in my lane.
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0: Walker and Womp. I don't know if y'all gonna agree with this. Let's see. We're getting unfiltered right now. And you know, this actor is sharing his point of view of what he would love for his family. Actually, he would like to create children with his homegirls.
1: In my head, if I'm gonna have a partnership, I don't want a child in there. I definitely want children, but I want children with my homegirls. I want my homegirls to know that we ain't ever gonna have a romantic nothing. And the only thing we worried about is the health of the child. It ain't complicated by what I feel and what mood I'm in, how you betrayed me, how you slept with someone, how you cheated, you know. I don't want the romance. You haven't been showing enough romance, and so now the kid is suffering. I would rather be in a relationship where we know we got kids. It takes a village. This is the village.
0: All right, now get unfiltered. What do you think about this? He wants children with his homegirls.
2: That makes perfect sense to me, because a lot of times, any beef that comes between a baby mom and baby daddy is because one of them wants the other one. And so the kids suffer. If you my homegirl, we ain't got no beef.
0: Yeah.
2: You got a boyfriend over there? Hey, you better respect Mr. Charles. That's my man. You better respect Miss Sally. She cool as a mug. You know what I'm saying? So you will really have four parents. That's all cool. Ain't nobody gonna be mad about no Christmas pictures. Ain't nobody gonna be mad about no vacations. Ain't nobody gonna be mad about no custody, because you my folks. And so I want the best. We both got a same agenda. It's no, oh, I'm mad at him, so now the kid gotta suffer.
0: That's a good point right there, because when they go sour, a lot of times the kids suffer. A man will be like, oh, you don't want to be with me? Then fine, I ain't going to be a part of that kid's life. You don't want to be with me.
2: I'll take you to child support because you got a new girlfriend, nothing like that.
0: That's true.
2: It's all love.
0: Yeah, because that was your homegirl from the jump. Thank you so much for calling, man. I mean, pretty unconventional. Definitely not traditional. What you think?
3: It is not traditional, but I will say this. Perspective is very subjective. And as much as I do not agree with his reasoning, I can see his point, because it's like, if there's a set in stone village, the child does not suffer. But his point of view is subjective, because he did say, and I quote, he doesn't want the romance part, and it depends on how the mom is feeling. And it's like, no, every situation is not like that, because my baby father is not my best friend. Some days I want to knock him out, but every day we get up and knock this out for our little knockout. So that's my answer.
0: That's your answer. I get that. Absolutely. Yes, so you see where he's coming from by him wanting to have kids with his homegirls.
3: I mean, I see the reasoning, but it's just nothing I would do. But I see his reasoning.
0: Same,
3: like
0: here, girl.
3: Said, there's a villain, so the child does not suffer. I'm for the kids, not the men.
0: I'm for the kids, not the men. I'm with you, sister. Thank you for calling. So get unfiltered with us. I mean, clearly he has an unconventional, non-traditional point of view. But what do you think about this? He wants to have kids with his homegirls. He says the romance makes people bitter. The kid suffers because the parents going back and forth, because one person don't want the other anymore. He thinks it's safer to just have a child with his homegirl and be a village. What you think about this idea? Would you do it? 877-537-5757. Get unfiltered with us.
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1: Hey, it's Persian, a cold power to pee, baby. 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

0: Beyonce, Morning Dew, as we wrap up Getting Unfiltered. Well, you know, it might not be conventional or traditional, but this guy says he would rather have his kids with his home girl.
1: In my head, if I'm going to have a partnership, I don't want a child in there. I definitely want children, but I want children with my home girl. I want my home girls to know that we ain't ever going to have a romantic nothing, and the only thing we worried about is the health of the child. It ain't complicated by what I'm feeling, what mood I'm in, how you betrayed me, how you slept with someone, how you cheated, you know. I don't want the romance. You haven't been showing enough romance, and so now the kid is suffering. I would rather be in a relationship where we know we got kids. It takes a village. This is the village.
0: Hello, Get Unfiltered. I mean, what do you think about this? Clearly, it's not traditional.
2: Man, this dude is crazy, bro. It's no way. You marry somebody to have a kid to start a family, period. You want your cake and eat it too if you want to have a baby with somebody and then turn around and then go be with somebody else. That's crazy.
0: A lot of women say the same thing. That's crazy. They be saying that's crazy. And that man be coming in there with a whole half a baby from the other woman from down the street. And we be saying the same thing. That's crazy.
2: Exactly, dude. But I appreciate y'all answering, man. Y'all have a good one.
0: Yeah, thank you for listening. Hello, Get Unfiltered. What do you think about this?
3: Let me tell you. Me and my son's mother, We were like best friends. And my son is 26 now. And we never, ever, like, was in love with each other. She's just like my best friend.
0: Yeah, that's awesome. I mean, I think you guys did an amazing job. How's your son?
3: Oh, he's good. He's good. He just came and moved back from Hawaii, and he's living in Philly with his girlfriend
0: did
3: now.
0: Did he have any questions growing up about you and mom?
3: Oh, no. Not at all.
0: Always respect.
3: Not at all. First of all, I didn't even know that he was my son. He's like five.
0: Okay.
3: Because we had, it was after three.
0: Yeah.
3: And so, oh. But me and her was like best friends.
0: Okay. Got it. This is great. So what you're saying is the homegirl having the baby actually worked out for you.
3: Yeah, it did. I got a son that I wanted. I didn't want no kids, but hey, my son is my, that's my boy. That's my boy.
0: What they won't really traditionally, you know, say, it's great to have both parents, but we all know about some two-parent households as well that aren't as healthy. You know what I mean? That might not be as healthy. Having one healthy parent and a stable job and a stable mental can also create children.
3: We both had stable jobs.
0: See?
3: And
0: you know,
3: whatever he wants, he gets. Everything he wants, he got.
0: The main focus should be the kid. And there are some times emotionally where other things can, you know, take a toll on a kid, whether it's a two-parent household or not. I mean, if one of the parents is an alcoholic and the domestic violence in a two-parent household, those things can still happen.
3: But you know what I'm telling you? I'm telling you this. It's like when people that she dated, they was my friends. I'm like her brother.
0: Yeah.
3: But it just happened. We were young then.
0: Mm-hmm. I'm just fooling around.
3: So, you know.
0: Well, that's what's up, bro. I love to hear that it worked out for you. I appreciate you calling in today and listening in, too. Thank you so much. All right, y'all. You know what? You just got to be open to hearing other lifestyles and then go out there and do what it is you want to do. But it should be all about the child and their well-being because, man, they did not ask to be here. Let's keep this convo going. I want to hear more of what you think at Dominique the Diva on all socials coming up. Let's get you through this traffic. And do I have any more Victoria Monet tickets? In here, I don't know. Don't miss DJ Quicksilver up next inside that clock out mix.
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2: Man, stop calling me about some cigarettes. I'm going to take you when I get out the studio, man. You got to chill.
3: Outfit came from Shein. Person who's it too.
4: Hey, what's up?
3: Just got my hair done. 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
5: Now, he want to lick my bum, but clock my raw to talk, talk, talk. 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I get what I want, I got that ooh, shalaka, laka.

0: Tasha.
1: What's up?
0: It's good to have you on the show, you know.
1: I'm glad to be here.
0: I never thought that this would happen.
1: You know what? Everything is possible in life.
0: Everything is possible. Yes. And you are showing the girls that. But how do you feel about your name not only being on all the tizzoos and stuff, as soon as I say, oh, Tasha K, I say, oh, who is that? The messy girl? The girl that says, how do you feel about your name and messy being in the same sentence?
1: I'm messy. I am messy. I don't know why people be trying to act like they ain't messy.
0: Are you aware?
1: I am aware.

0: on. 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That's what it's like. We got to do it, okay? We trying to push through yet another ghetto week in America. You out there driving, out and about with these folks. Be careful. You know they can't drive. You know they needed to get them brakes fixed and some new tires a long time ago. Just bear with them. Just ride out with us. Like my girl Chris from West Baltimore. She really lucked up today and won those Victoria Monet tickets. Yeah, she's going to be at the Anthem November 27th. I cannot wait. What is this? The Love Frequency Tour? I'm so here for it. So congratulations, Chris. I got more chances for you to win all week long. And shout out to all those Libras. I love me a Libra. That's right. You heard it correct. And happy birthday to DMV's own KD. Kevin Durant is celebrating his birthday today. Go get you a KD to... You already know. Coming up, we got part 2 o'clock. I'll mix. Don't move.
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5: Ellen don't have a show. 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

If you have a trade, I want you to bring it to us. I don't care if your trade work or don't work. I want you to bring it to us. If it has 200,000 miles on it, bring it to us. We're giving you $6,000 for it. I don't care if the car need an alternator. Bring it to us. I don't care if the headlights don't work. I want you to bring it to us. If it's been in an accident and has a dent on it, bring it to us.

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1: I'm him.
2: Haven't you heard? You ain't know? Well, it's time to hip you on to today's hottest headlines and entertainment news. Inside the Daily Dirt with Dominique the Diva. Giving it to you straight, no chasing.
3: Oh, I'm going to do that anyway. Because that's high.
4: All right, so I think Diddy is going to be home sooner than later, you guys. He just got another chunk shaved off that federal prison stint. You know, his release date was just moved up another month. So that means Diddy could be a free man just 3 weeks into 2028, according to these prison records. Now, it says January 21st, 2028, you know. And so I think initially it was going to be in February. I don't know. Maybe he's having a good time at Fort Dix. Anyway, let's move on to some other headlines today. Would you like to see a Hot Boys movie? I know they about to come to Cat One Arena with No Limit or whatever. But BG and Juvenile, they want a Hot Boys biopic. Now, my thing is, who's going to play? Who's going to play all of the Hot Boys, right? And is it a movie or is it a series? Because I love me a good 8 to 10 episode series. Now, Juvenile, he said, look, studios, y'all need to make it happen. I've been through a lot. We've all been through a lot, and we got a story to tell. And I'm like, Juvie, you are absolutely right. And you know what? I think Lil Wayne agreed. What did Lil Wayne say?
5: I don't want to say that.
4: Yeah. Lil Wayne say he would like. Now, who would play Lil Wayne? Oh, Orlando Bloom. Duh. Oh, what's his name? Orlando what? Brown. Who is Bloom? Okay, anyway, let's move on. Let's talk about some other guys. Quavo and Offset. They have not collaborated in 5 years, but that is about to change because on Friday, Quavo is dropping Chrome Life. And they actually have a song together that they premiered last night in L.A., and it's called Away. Okay, you know what? We're going to hear much better on Friday when he drops Chrome Life. I hear that there's a lot of tracks on there with Pharrell, and this is the first time we've had Quavo and Offset on a track together. So is that Migos album on the way? That's what they're saying. And of course, Quavo shared with us that he has a baby girl. She is so adorable too. Mm-hmm. Look, there's lots of other things going on. Megan Thee Stallion is popping out, a Victoria's Secret fashion show, and all types of things. 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
2: Hey, it's Persian, a cold to power to P, baby. And if you're tired of hanging out with them other midday shows, you don't win no tickets, come to Death Row. Just kidding. 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
4: Hi, it's Governor Westmore. 5 years ago, one of the first places I visited before announcing my campaign was the local barbershop to talk to some guys about their priorities. 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
4: 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We've got a lot more work to do, but we are making historic progress. 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
1: Diva, girl, it feel like crab legs and cutwater outside.
0: Crab legs and cutwater. 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They mixing. 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
1: Diva,
0: the cutwater with something
1: like
0: too.
1: I can't talk right now with my homegirls at the dice game.
0: It feel like a dice game outside for sure.
1: Look, and you can tell it's nice outside, Diva. I'm riding down the street, the dirt bike sound. I'm like, oh, I like this type of weather.
0: It's time, y'all. We done been through it. All that snow, we been through it. We deserve this.

Nujinay Aiko and Kendrick Lamar. So good on this Tuesday. What we doing? DC Maryland, Virginia, Baltimore. We doing Taco Tuesday. You need some tequila. Look, I can't call it, baby. It's just another ghetto week in America. Every time I leave the gas station, I need me a little pick-me-up because it be putting me down. You understand what I'm saying? But, you know, we here to pick you up all afternoon. Ask my girl Chris out West Baltimore. She won Victoria Monet tickets. That's what I'm talking about. We putting you in the building. It goes down at the Anthem November 27th. Victoria Monet's Frequency of Love Tour. Yes, just imagine you winning tickets. She ain't even dropped the album yet. That's coming out in a few weeks, but make sure you stay locked in with us. We are your plug for that. Listen, can you guys believe that tomorrow is the last day of September? 3 months left of 2026. Wow. You see how fast things go? And guess what? Maryland, y'all have some very important things to get done before October 13th. Yeah, Maryland voters have until October 13th to register to vote online or by mail ahead of the November 3rd general election, okay? So voters, you know, you can use the registration process to update your name, address, party

0: affiliation, all of that. But make sure you are registered to vote. Now, online voter registration updates must be completed by Tuesday, October 13th. So make sure you note that, put that in your calendar, because we got some things to take care of come Election Day. And you got to get out to them polls. You know why? Well, coming up at 6:25, this administration is cutting funding. And a lot of women are saying, wait a minute, are these mostly female-led fields? Is this an effort to push women back into the home and out of the workforce? Well, I'll tell you what this administration has decided they're going to be cutting from federal student loans. And I'll let you be the judge on what y'all think they're up to. Even though you could have read the whole thing, it's called Project 2025. Anyway, 6:25, make sure you hear, because we got some important things to talk about your education.
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2: Hey, it's Persia Nicole, the power to pee, baby. 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
4: 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I don't care if your trade work or don't work. I want you to bring it to us. If it has 200,000 miles on it, bring it to us. We're giving you $6,000 for it. I don't care if the car need an alternator. Bring it to us. I don't care if the headlights don't work. I want you to bring it to us. If it's been in an accident and it has a dent on it, bring it to us. We're

0: That face card, baby. That face card. Let's talk about it. Because that face card ain't going to help you because it don't pay the bills. It don't pay the bills. And you know what? College students are having a rough time now because if you are choosing anything in the arts, social services, or other traditional lower paying fields, you're not going to be able to get student loans federally. It could be a lot harder soon, okay? Now, this is under the final regulations announced by the U.S. Department of Education. Colleges will face a new accountability system that is going to measure whether graduates of individual programs earn more than workers with a lower level of education. Okay, this is called the Student Tuition and Transparency System, known as STATS. It's going to start taking place very soon. So the federal student loan rule could have some major consequences for programs where graduates perform important work but traditionally receive lower salaries, meaning they're not about to be giving you no extra money to go and do this. Now, let me pull up some of the exact majors, okay? So programs include cosmetology, massage therapy, culinary arts, medical and dental assisting, religious studies, social work, mental health counseling, very important, fine and studio arts, music, graphic design, English literature, and early childhood education. Those are the programs where this administration is cutting off funding. And is it me or is it a lot of female-led fields? Suspicious. Is this an effort to push women back into the home and out of the workforce? Well, it takes effect in 2027. And, you know, elections have consequences. And that's why, Marilyn, you have until October 13th to make sure you are registered to vote. Okay, because you need to go out there in person if you can, November 3rd. But like I said, this is already going into effect. And because of that big, beautiful bill, that's what they call it. I call it something else. There's a lot of things that is going to continue to go into effect. Let's talk about how a lot of these folks on Medicaid will have to be working soon. Let's talk about how SNAP benefits are about to be snatched. Okay. You got to pay attention, man. And we want you to make sure you stay informed. So get more stories like this on DominiqueTheDivaShow.com.
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2: Hey, it's Persian, a cold of power, the P, baby. And if you're tired of hanging out with them other midday shows, you don't win no tickets, come to Death Row. Just kidding. Hang out with me Monday through Friday, 10 a.m. to 3 p.m. inside Middays of Persia for vibes like this.
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4: 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We've got a lot more work to do, but we are making historic progress. 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

0: The Eloise Shimmy Seduce You on a Tuesday. That's right, we pushing through yet another ghetto week in America, D.C., Maryland, Virginia, Baltimore. I don't care what you look like, you look good to me because you're pushing through. It ain't easy, man. We be under a lot of unprecedented circumstances. And look at us. We're all acting like everything is normal. This is not normal. I just want you to know you are not alone. I am here with you and I'll be back tomorrow. Will I be back tomorrow? I lied. Lady Raz is going to be in for me tomorrow. I need some mental health days. I'm about to lose my medulla. But listen, Lady Raz will be in here. She'll have some more Victoria Monet tickets tomorrow. My girl Chris out West Baltimore won earlier today. She did it for the culture and proved that she was really about that life. So if you're really down with the get down, tomorrow at 3 o'clock, we got your chance to win. And yeah, I hope you guys enjoy the rest of your Tuesday. I appreciate you calling in, getting unfiltered today. Man, we had a good time. Keep the combo going at Dominique the Diva. For your last dose of Diva, let me just say this. You know, tomorrow's the last day of September, and sometimes you just gotta make room for what is next, okay? Old routines, old plans, old versions of yourself, they don't have to be bad for you to outgrow them, okay? And you don't have to know what's coming next to know you need to make room for it. So as we close out this month, you know, don't be afraid to clear some space in your mind, in your life, in your plans. You might be surprised what finds you once there's finally room for something new. All right, let's usher that energy in. All right, at Dominique the Diva on all socials. I'll chat with you there. Be safe, and as always, love ya. Mean it.
1: I said what I said, as and always. I'm not changing on it.
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1: We trying, Chop. You just messing up the moment.
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1: Ooh. In the bubble bath.
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1: That's right. All hosted by me. It's Persia Nicole, the power to pee, baby.
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3: I know we got to wrap it up.
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11: Teddy Riley, T.I., Keith Sweat, Eric Benet, the Brat, King George, Yale Hughley, and more. And you know we're taking over Bimini for a huge barbecue beach party with Wyclef Jean. 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